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0: Nothing, Jay. 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

0: 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Lost my phone, but found a party light. Barstool racing, spill my drink below. 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
1: Bartender said.

It's me, I know it's late. I wouldn't be calling if I didn't feel this heavy. 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